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1: It'll be a sunny morning for most, but there will be a scattering of showers. Bands of rain will move southeastwards, warm in the south, chilly in the north, a high of 19 degrees Celsius.

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And if you're a new listener, may I just take a moment to share with you the names of just some of the artists you can enjoy hearing a great deal here. The list certainly includes people like Louis Armstrong, Percy Faith, Herb Alpert, Tony Bennett, and Andy Williams.

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0: now, ladies and gentlemen, here's Dean Martin, the singing half of that sensational new young comedy team just signed by Hal Wallace, Martin Lewis, to take you on a slow boat to China.
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1: It'll be a sunny morning for most, but there will be a scattering of showers. Bands of rain will move southeastwards, warm in the south, chilly in the north, a high of 19 degrees Celsius.

As his former wife begins tomorrow a brand new life. She started lately a new affair, and now the silly chick is gonna marry a square.

Here at Boomlight, we've had several inquiries about our broadcasting times. Well, I'd like to remind you that we're always here, night and day. Not like the days when TV and radio would close down as the day ended. And then, of course, you'd turn off the telly and watch the little white dot fade gradually away. Mind you, we all got some sleep.

0: band. 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
1: Well, did you ever?
0: What a swell party this is.
1: And have you heard the story of a boy, a girl, unrequited love?
0: Sounds like pure soap opera.
1: I may cry.
0: Tune in tomorrow. What a

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1: This French champagne.
0: Domestic.
1: So good for the brain. That's what I was gonna say.
0: You know, you're a brilliant fellow.
1: Thank you.
0: Pick up, Jack. Please don't eat that glass, my friend. Have you heard about dear Blanche? 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
1: No.
0: Don't worry, she's a game girl, you know. Got up and finished for.
1: This kid's got guts.
0: Having a nice time?
1: Grab a line. Have you heard that Mimsy Star?
0: What now?
1: She got pinched in the Astor Bar.
0: Sauced again, eh?
1: She was stoned.
0: Well, did you ever?
1: Never. What?

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1: Sunday mornings, they'll always have that special feel. Peace, reflection, contentment. Let Nick Bailey be your quiet companion, playing the best in easy listening and all your 50s favourites. Nick Bailey from 9, this Sunday, here on Boom Light.
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Do you remember how we used to listen to the old BBC Light programme? Hancock's Half Hour, oh, Mrs. Dale's Diary, and light music from great orchestras like Mantovani and Max Jaffa. Well, you can still enjoy the very best of orchestral music here on Boom Light, the home of beautiful, easy listening and all your 50s favourites.

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1: It'll be a sunny morning for most, but there will be a scattering of showers. Bands of rain will move southeastwards, warm in the south, chilly in the north, a high of 19 degrees Celsius.

We play some old songs on Boom Light and some not quite so old. What makes them special is the various ways the songs are performed by the amazing singers and orchestras we hear. That's what makes these talented performers so great. They can take a song and make it sound so personal and unique, like mature wine in new bottles. 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

0: It's true, the decade of the 50s saw a huge shift in musical styles, and we really try to reflect that here on Boom Light. Of course, alongside some beautiful, easy tracks and those great standards too.
1: Boom Radio, High Street History. Chelsea Girl was launched in 1965 by Bernard Lewis, a former greengrocer. He sold blouses and skirts in the 40s. His chain of clothes shops with different names grew. The one on King's Road was called Girl, and because of where it was known as Chelsea Girl. With affordable trend-led fashion, it grew into River Island, which was to be Oyster Island, but Bernard didn't like shellfish. High Street History.
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That's the sort of music we love to play you here at Boom Light. Well, the first record chart may have been devised 70 years ago, but it's true that some of the melodies we play here are even older than that, and they'll be remembered forever.

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We do hope you'll share your thoughts when you hear that special song.

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1: It'll be a sunny morning for most, but there will be a scattering of showers. Bands of rain will move southeastwards, warm in the south, chilly in the north, a high of 19 degrees Celsius.

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If a picture paints a thousand words, then why can't I paint you? The words will never show the you I've come to know. And if a face could launch a thousand ships, then where am I to go? There's no one home but you. You're all that's left me to. 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And when the world was through, then one by one, the stars would all go out. Then you and I would simply fly.

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Never made to pack. 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
1: Cloudy across the north with some heavy showers for northern England later. Elsewhere, sunny spells with further showers developing, heaviest across Wales. Highs of 18 degrees.

0: Thank you for joining us. This is Boom Light. Now, Don Black is a name you'll probably know. His name appears on the credits of a huge number of hit songs and songs from blockbuster films. His lyrics have become part of our musical heritage, from To Serve With Love to Born Free and hundreds more. 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
1: Cloudy across the north with some heavy showers for northern England later. Elsewhere, sunny spells with further showers developing, heaviest across Wales. Highs of 18 degrees.

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1: Cloudy across the north with some heavy showers for northern England later. Elsewhere, sunny spells with further showers developing, heaviest across Wales. Highs of 18 degrees.

Do I worry when the Iceman calls? Do I worry if Niagara falls? Though you treat me just like dirt, you think I give a snap? Are my feelings really hurt when you're sitting in somebody else's lap? Am I curious when the gossip flies? Am I furious about your little white lies? And when all our evenings end, 'cause you got a sick friend that needs you, do I worry? Honey, you know doggone well I do.

This is Boom Light. Isn't it funny how a song can awaken a memory? Something you've forgotten about until it all comes back on the strains of a melody. One listener told us how a distant memory unfolded in his mind about reading the Dandy comic for the first time while Mum listened to that very song on the radio. He says it caught him quite by surprise at the time. Let us surprise you by taking you back to those special moments, including those half-forgotten ones. Boom Light. 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

holding hands at midnight 'neath the starry sky. 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

You're listening to Boom Light, a lovely email from Sue of Redruth in Cornwall. Sue says the music brings back so many memories, a little sad sometimes, but mostly happy. We know what you mean, Sue. This is Boom Light, the home of beautiful, easy listening and all your 50s favourites.

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Good morning. May I remind you that currently across on our sister station, Boom Radio, you can hear the friendly voice of Graham Dean. He'll be with you until 10 with news on the hour, today's weather forecast, and a blend of music that's a little different from here, principally from the 1960s and 1970s. That's our other station, Boom Radio, and you can find that on DAB, also on your smart speaker or laptop or phone.

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2: Good morning, it's Mike Wire. One of TV's best-known impressionists, Alistair McGowan, presents classic comedy, poetry and piano music at Wolsey, Ipswich on the 13th of May. Get your kicks on Tour 26 with the Manfreds, featuring the legendary Paul Jones and Tom McGuinness at Tamworth Assembly Rooms on the 14th of May. Glenn Tilbrook, a singer, talented songwriter, guitarist, is at the Drill Lincoln on the 10th of May.
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1: Cloudy across the north with some heavy showers for northern England later. Elsewhere, sunny spells with further showers developing, heaviest across Wales. Highs of 18 degrees.

in the spring to give your heart a song to sing and then a kiss, but more than this,

0: Nancy Wilson from her 1960 LP, Something Wonderful, with an arrangement by Billy May and the saxophone of the one and only Ben Webster in there. Hello, welcome on in. It's the weekend. Derek Webster on Boom Light, home of beautiful easy listening and all your 50s favourites. Welcome to Friday and all it brings with it, including all the political worries that are splashed all over the news today. Let's depart from that for a while and just enjoy the music, shall we?
1: Well,

That record is still played on board the Mersey Ferry whenever it's set sail from the pierhead in Liverpool. In fact, I was on it last summer, and it's to be replaced this year by a shiny new ferry across the Mersey, which I look forward to sailing on as well. Always love going up and down the Mersey. It's great fun. So here we are again, Friday morning on Boom Light, setting sail throughout the morning on the good ship Boom Light, with records on the way from Carmen Miranda. So be sure to have the flower bowl on your head for that one. Bit of dancing involved. Songs too on the way from Al Martino, the Johnny Arthy Orchestra, and Gracie Fields, amongst many others. Meanwhile, here's one of those songs that's just kind of relax you and takes the mood right down.

0: I found listening to those two records that so relaxing that I almost forgot they had a radio station to run this morning. The Gunter Kalman Choir and Daydream. And before that, Julie London with a beautiful song. The tune was written by Jimmy Dorsey, whose band first recorded it in 1941 with words by Paul Madeira. And that line in that song that says, "In this world of overrated pleasures, I'm glad there is you." What a great line in a love song. Anyway, enough of the relaxing. I think it's time we showed off our moves in the Boomlight make-believe ballroom. This is from the 1941 film That Night in Rio. So let's move like Carmen Miranda.
1: O meu ganso afastica, tica bum tico, pra eu cantar tica tica bum tico, com a canção do tica tica bum tico. Meu coração faz tica tica bum tico.

chicky boom boom boom boom boom boom boom boom boom chicky boom boom boom boom boom boom. You don't make sense the chicka chicka boom chee, but it's a melt the chicka chicka boom achi achi achi boom. That's

0: Yeah, shaking all about a bit this morning. That's what we like to do. If only to get the circulation going again. Mel Torme, Coming Home Baby, and Carmen Miranda before that on Boom Light. Derek Webster with you till midday. And at 12 today, it's Friday, so that means Jenny Hanley at 12.
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Marvin Gaye and Wanda Jackson, a little bitty tear let me down, as she says. By the way, Guy Henry is with you this afternoon at 2 o'clock. He's a very busy man because he's busy rehearsing. He's a man of the stage, and he'll be appearing in the Royal Shakespeare Company production of The Tempest on stage at the Royal Shakespeare Theatre in Stratford-upon-Avon. So he has a lot of lines to learn, but he finds time to pop in here from time to time on Boom Light and play records and chat away. He'll be with you, but be kind to him. He's a very busy man. Guy Henry this afternoon at 2 on Boom Light.

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Glen Campbell with Jimmy Webb's song and Nina Simone putting a spell on us here on the Boom Light Coffee Morning with a commercial message from our friends at Photographs Forever. We've been talking about these this amazing way of taking your old photographs. I have quite a few of my parents taken when before I came along, taken in the 1940s, and you can make them look really brilliant because photographs in those days were always very small. 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I shall have a leaf through my photograph album and look for some photos that need rescuing, I think.

0: Johnny Arthur Orchestra with a serenade to summertime. Yes, we're trying to evoke more sunshine and warm weather, though we seem to be losing out today. It's a bit of a chilly one, having been outside earlier. And Connie Francis before that with Lara's theme from Dr. Zhivago, or Somewhere My Love, as it became.
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one of the first records I ever owned on a little record player that would only play 45s, Frankie Vaughan and the Tower of Strength, and the Modernaires paying tribute to their old boss Glenn Miller with A String of Pearls. Hope you're well this morning, whatever you're doing, with your poshering about the house or just got your feet up and enjoying a brew. Welcome to Boom Live.

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0: Wow, I could really tinkle those ivories, could Horst Jankowski with the Lover's Concerto. Time, I think, for another tea break. Gracie Fields is putting the kettle on.
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1: Cloudy across the north with some heavy showers for northern England later. Elsewhere, sunny spells with further showers developing, heaviest across Wales. Highs of 18 degrees.
0: Derek Webster on Boom Light.

Keely Smith with the Nelson Riddle Orchestra. Nelson always had a unique way of putting that final touch at the very end of those arrangements when day is done. Now, it's always nice to share your birthdays with you, Fran. Fran Richardson. Good morning, Fran. From Plyworthy in Devon. Very busy this weekend because it's the start of a week or so of birthdays and such. And it's Ian's, her husband Ian's, birthday today. She did contact me earlier asking for this, but completely forgot to mention his name. But it's Ian. Ian, happy your birthday. Make sure they spoil you like mad and have yourself a wonderful time. I know there's lots happening in your life because Fran says, we're great grandparents to our first great granddaughter, Eloise. And we have two more great grandchildren to come, one in about 7 weeks and the other little one in September. It sounds like you two and your family will be very busy celebrating. Here's Ian's, one of Ian's favourite songs to have a sing-along to.

Andrew Rea and the Johann Strauss Orchestra giving us a bit of a sing-along this morning. Oh, Sol Mio. Music from the movies on Boom Light. This is from the 1954 film Seven Brides for Seven Brothers. This is the moment when the seven brides for seven brothers were caught up in an avalanche and trapped in for the entire winter. Imagine that. But when spring comes around, along comes this song with Howard Keel and Jane Powell leading the chorus.

Roy Orbison, beautiful version of that song. Let's dig into the Boomlight mailbox this morning, which is actually an inbox where all your emails arrive, and it's nice to hear from you as well. I'll say good morning to Ron Walker of Berkhamsted in the Chiltern Hills. Good morning to you, and I'm glad you're enjoying the music we're playing on Boomlight. He says, I'm rather partial to Johnny Cash, and I do light up whenever you play records by the Man in Black himself.

0: Legend of the guitar and recording techniques, Les Paul. I was looking at a post on social media the other day where some enthusiasts have taken his old equipment out of a museum and set them up in a recording studio. It's great to see it all together as well. The old tape recorders, of course, he was a pioneer of reel-to-reel tape recording, and the old mixing desk with those big, bake-like knobs and things. Marvellous to see. Les Paul.
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Dean Martin with a song that became his theme tune, and Chris Connor trying a little tenderness. Here's one for the Neil Sedaka fans, of which there are many amongst us. Roger Stringer remembers seeing Neil Sedaka at Batley Variety Club. It must have been, he says, about 1972 or 1973. Of course, Neil Sedaka famously toured clubs all over the UK back in the early 1970s. Let's have one of his classics. This is one of many songs Sedaka wrote with Howard Greenfield from 1960.

0: Don Gibson, the Manic Apers, I Can't Stop Loving You, he wrote that song, and that one too. Blue, Blue Day on the Boom Light Coffee Morning.
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Chris Barber's Jazz Band with Otilly Patterson and Frank Sinatra. You brought a new kind of love to me. Let's have one of those songs that's nice to hear over a cup of coffee. One of those gentle singer-songwriter type songs. It's from the country singer Alan Jackson. It's something we all do. I don't know about you. You can be going around and you hear the strains of a song or something and it takes you right back to a memory. Alan Jackson. Remember when?

0: taking us back to that Paris cafe that we often dream about on the coffee morning. Martin Taylor, fabulous guitarist, joined there by Dave O'Higgins on saxophone. And on the accordion, Jack Emblow, who opened many editions, in fact, I think all of them actually, of Sing Something Simple on Sunday afternoons on the radio. From his album The Spirit of Django, that was Martin Taylor.
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4: Good morning, it's Mike Wire. One of TV's best-known impressionists, Alistair McGowan, presents classic comedy, poetry and piano music at Wolsey, Ipswich on the 13th of May. Get your kicks on Tour 26 with the Manfreds, featuring the legendary Paul Jones and Tom McGuinness at Tamworth Assembly Rooms on the 14th of May. Glenn Tilbrook, a singer, talented songwriter, guitarist, is at the Drill Lincoln on the 10th of May.
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So serendipity singers. Look at the time already. It's time for another brew, I think. My coffee cup needs filling, so I'm going to put the kettle on. Do join me. Let's have a brew. Tea's also served, of course, on the Boom Light Coffee Morning as we listen to the Piano Man, Billy Joel.

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1: It'll be cloudy across the north with some heavy showers for northern England later. Elsewhere, expect sunny spells with further showers developing, heaviest across the southeast, highs of 18 degrees.
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Andy Williams, good morning from Boom Light, home of beautiful, easy listening, all your 50s favourites. Derek Webster with the coffee morning. Quite happy because my cup is filled and it's the weekend, Friday, so there won't be much left in the biscuit tin by the time I've finished with it later this morning, I can tell you. Here's a song from that witty songwriting partnership, Richard Rodgers and Lorenz Hart. They wrote some wonderfully witty songs, including this one, sung by Blossom Dearie.

Harper's Bazaar and Paul Simon's 59th Street Bridge Song, or quite simply Feeling Groovy, if you prefer. Good morning to Christopher Thompson of Kettering, who's one of our younger listeners, born in 1965. I never thought you'd be called a younger listener, Christopher, but he says, great here, so many great melodies and harmonies of the songs from the early decades of music, and also the instrumentals as well. It's like me, Christopher, I always find the music that we play on Boomlight. I've always thought this, long before this radio station came along, I've always dreamed of a radio station like this, that music is an adventure. There's so much great music out there to discover, and I'm glad you're enjoying it, Christopher. Christopher, good morning to you.

Doris Day from 1951 on the Platters. Twilight time. Talking of Doris Day, Claire Teal is with you Sunday afternoon at 4. And on the programme this week, she's found this wonderful old 78 with Doris Day singing with the great Harry James Big Band. It's terrific. And she'll be including it in her programme this Sunday afternoon from 4. That's Claire Teal on Boom Light. Meanwhile, let's power up the 1950s jukebox. Put me all money in the slot and look for a record from 1951 with lunchtime not very far away. A touch of country honky-tonk and a song all about me dinner.

0: Perez Prado, King of the Mambo with Mambo number 5. And Hank Williams, Hey Good Looking. Don't forget, Sunday afternoon at 2, Paul Robey's here with the best-selling records of 1958. Ron Cole's Rock and Roll will kickstart your weekend. He's on tonight at 6 o'clock. And don't forget to vote for your 3 favourite 1950s songs for our upcoming chart. You'll find that on the Boom Radio website, boomradio.co.uk, home of Boom Light.
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That sounds like an awful mistake to make, doesn't it? Someone Else's Roses, Joan Regan and Al Hibbler with the Unchained Melody. If you're out and about this weekend, it looks like it's going to be one of those unsettled weekends. Apparently it gets a little bit warmer in some places tomorrow, but the rain will never be far away. And temperatures today across these islands starts in Belfast, 12 degrees, goes up to 13 in Inverness, 14 in Edinburgh, 17 in Manchester and Hull, 18 in Cardiff, and 19 degrees today in London.

0: Music from the movies on Boom Light, Andre Costelanets and his orchestra with the music of Michel Legrand from the 1964 French musical film The Umbrellas of Cherbourg. I will wait for you.
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Diane Carroll with the André Previn Trio from a 1959 LP of songs from Gershwin's Porgy and Bess, and the great Nat King Cole singing before that. I was talking about Saturday morning picture shows, watching film shorts at the cinema, usually westerns. Roy Rogers was a big favourite, of course, remembered by Brian Newton of Walton Adale in Preston. Good morning, Brian. Happy memories of Saturday mornings at my local cinema watching those film shorts. Brings back so many happy memories, as I'm sure this one will. It's Roy Rogers and A Four-Legged Friend.

0: Alan McCogan with a brilliant arrangement by Frank Cordell and Roy Rogers before that. Come on, Trigger. Four-legged friend. Not as old as you might think, actually. Not one of his 1930s films. That was from the 1952 Bob Hope, Jane Russell film, Son of Paleface.
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1: Barbara Streisand, When in Rome Indeed, and Art Garfunkel singing one of the big songs from the 1940s, first recorded by Glenn Miller, You Stepped Out of a Dream. Here's another track from that album featuring Ian Wickham leading the orchestra, recreating the music that was actually played on that fateful voyage of the Titanic. Here's the White Star Orchestra and the Merry Widow Waltz.

White Star Orchestra and the Merriweather Waltz. Time for me to be away, but thank you so much for listening. Stay with us because Jenny Hanley's on next. Her comedy song, comedy choice today, is from Joyce Grenfell, which is absolutely hilarious. That's coming up later. Don't forget, Guy Henry with you this afternoon from 2. I'll leave you with the Beatles. From me, Derek Webster, wishing you all the best for the weekend. And let's talk soon.

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1: It'll be cloudy across the north with some heavy showers for northern England later. Elsewhere, expect sunny spells with further showers developing. Highs of 18 degrees Celsius.
0: Jenny Hanley on Boom Light.

Jenny Hanley here. This is still Boomlight, though Derek Webster has gone, but he will be back very soon. I hope I find you well. Oh, I hope you've got over the May Day celebrations. The mummers and the Morris dancers, the May Queens, and in my neck of the woods, the men all dressed in green, and the many, many, many, many motorbikes have all gone home. So I'm looking forward to a quieter weekend with you. Just sitting down and playing some music and just mulling over a few things. I mean, Brooke Benton was vowing total, total devotion. Guy Mitchell, he had a number one, of course, with Heartaches by the Number. And, well, he was having trouble with a breakup. Lulu, however, scored across every board. We liked her acting in To Sir With Love. We liked her singing in To Sir With Love. In fact, it became the best-selling single of 1967. Good on you, Lulu.

Rod Stewart with a number from the album he made in 2002. Now, last year he gave us his One Last Time tour, so judging by other performers, he should be about to announce the next one very soon, don't you think? I'm sad to say, or glad to say, that my family have all gone back to where they should be. Both my sons came, we had a baby of 4 months old, we had a birthday party for a six-year-old, I had all five of my grandchildren. It was chaos and absolutely gorgeous. But I don't want to do it again just for a while, please. So let's listen to, well, what about going to Paris with Cleo Lane? Actually, from a knight, Sir Rod Stewart, to Dame Cleo Lane and Sir John Dankworth with the Dave Lee Quintet. I'm spoiling you.

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Tony Bennett, and before him Edie Gourmet with what was called a one-note samba, which confusingly is actually a bossa nova. But then, I mean, Tony Bennett's song is confusing too, because I'm told it was adapted from The Gliding Dance of the Maidens in Borodin's Prince Igor for Kismet in 1890. Not a lot of people know that. I don't think a lot of people would care either. But here's Neil Diamond. And although this is meant to be a loving song and it was number one for, over 6 weeks, I think he sounds angry. What do you think?

0: sadness in song. Vince Hill, unfortunately with a broken heart, and Petula Clark, pining for a sailor.
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A bit of weather forecasting there. The Anita Kerr Singers with Stevie Wonder's You Are the Sunshine of My Life. And before them, Frankie Lane, Where the Wind Blows. This is Dean Martin.

0: Dean Martin's last number one. Now, a song from Don Williams that I think is a tearjerker. You may think it's just soppy, but listen to the words and you decide.
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1: It'll be cloudy across the north with some heavy showers for northern England later. Elsewhere, expect sunny spells with further showers developing. Highs of 18 degrees Celsius.
0: Jenny Hanley on Boom Light.
2: What a dog. What a dog.

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0: 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And there's nothing more to say.
1: Boom, boom, boom.
0: If he's a tramp, he's a good one. And I wish that I could travel his way. Wish that I could travel his way.

Sam Cooke's got it bad there, hasn't he? I'm Jenny Hanley, this is Boom Light. It's gone 1 o'clock this Friday afternoon. Before Sam Cooke, Peggy Lee, with a song that she helped to write for the cartoon film Lady and the Tramp. And she played Peg, the streetwise, one could say slightly tatty Pekingese, who Lady met at the dog pound. I'm going to play another cartoon song a bit later on. But first, Connie Francis. Among my souvenirs, I had such fun over last weekend. I found a big box of clip-on earrings, which obviously I don't wear anymore, and they were left over from the 60s and 70s when I was modelling. And my little granddaughters, the three-year-old and the just-turned six-year-old, had such fun. They went in their tummy buttons, they went on their ears, they went on their noses, they went on all the toys and the teddy bears, and even on their father. So if you have any souvenirs, don't throw them away. Share them. Take them, if you don't want them, to a charity shop, because they will bring joy to lots of people. There.

From 1960, a sort of one-hit wonder there for Michael Cox. Now, Henry Mancini. Oh, composed and conducted for the soundtrack of the film Charade, starring Cary Grant and Audrey Hepburn. This is Charade. Or Charade,

0: I promised you another Disney song, and that was it. Cliff Edwards and the Disney Studio Chorus from the film Pinocchio, voiced for Jiminy Cricket by Cliff Edwards, or also known as Ukulele Ike. It was the first Disney song to win an Oscar. And before them, Dinah Washington.
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Bobby Rydell and Sway, preceded by Ella Fitzgerald and a number from her album called Ella Fitzgerald Sings the Cole Porter Songbook.

That's her hair. I'm so sorry, Mrs. Hingle. I'm afraid we are a trifle outspoken sometimes. Well, you find us having a free activity period this morning, and in our free activity periods, each little individual chooses his or her own form of occupation. Get out from under the table there, please, Sydney. Yes, some of us paint, and some of us do plaster scene work, or go to a sand table over there. We feel that each little individual has got to get to the bottom of himself and learn what he wants of life. Who is making that buzzing noise? Well, stop it, please, Neville. Hazel, dear, come away from the door and get something to do. I do love to see them all so happily occupied, each little one expressing his own personality. George, don't do that. And this is my friend Caroline, and Caroline's painting such a lovely red picture, aren't you, Caroline? I wonder what it is. Perhaps it's a lovely red orange, is it, or a sunset? Oh, it's a picture of Mummy. Oh, for a moment I thought it was an orange, but now that you tell me, I can see it's Mummy. Aren't you going to give her any nose? No? No nose. I think it's so interesting the way they see things, don't you? Sydney, stop blowing at Edgar and get something to do. Yes, I know I said you could choose what you're going to do, but you cannot choose to blow at Edgar. Well, because I don't think it's a good idea. Well, because I'm not going to discuss it with you, Sydney. Now go over there and join Susan at her sand table. Yes, there is room, Sue. There's heaps of room. Just move up. Susan, we never bite our friends. Now say you're sorry to Sydney. No, you needn't kiss him. No, you needn't hug him. Susan, put him down. Sydney, I'm afraid some of our egos are a little on the big side today, Mrs. Hingle. Hazel, dear, I don't want to have to tell you again. Please come away from that door. Why can't you? Well, you shouldn't put your finger in a keyhole and then it wouldn't get stuck in there, would it? Children, I don't think there's any need for everybody to come and look just because poor Hazel's got her finger stuck in a keyhole. Now, back to your places, everybody, right away. David, David, turn round. Right round, please, David. Use your hanky. And again. And again. And wipe. Thank you, David. Now then, Hazel, why did you put your finger in a keyhole? To see if it would go in. Well, let's see if we can get it out, shall we? Oh, it is stuck in, isn't it? No, Sydney, I don't think Hazel's finger is stuck in the keyhole forever and ever. And I don't suppose for a moment we shall have to get the fire brigade to come along and take the door down so that we can get poor Hazel's finger out. You do exaggerate, Sydney, don't you? Well, if we don't get her finger out by dinner time, she'll have to have her dinner here, won't she? And her tea. And her supper and stay the night. But we're going to get it out, aren't we, Hazel? That's right. But who is making that buzzing noise? Neville, I don't want to speak to you again. Yes, I know you're a busy bee, but I don't want to hear you buzzing. No, not even very quietly. I can still hear you, Neville. Neville, I should think so. He's such a musical child, and, you know, one doesn't like to discourage them. Sydney, please take that paintbrush out of your ear and give it back to Lavinia. Yes, you do want it, Lavinia. Yes, you do. You love painting. Yes, you do. Yes, dear, you do. You love painting. George! Don't do that. Now then, Hazel. Dear, it is stuck, isn't it? You know, Mrs. Hingle, this child's finger is really stuck in the keyhole. Well, I think the fire brigade are the best in an emergency, don't you? Yes, I have. I've got a telephone in my office. Would you? Oh, I am grateful. Thank you so much. Well, I'll just tell the children. Children, I want everybody to be very grown up and very sensible. We're going to see if we can get one of those nice firemen along to help us to get Hazel's finger out of the key. Oh, you've got it out. Oh, well done, Hazel. Mrs. Hingle, she's got it out. Oh, isn't that lovely? Sydney, you're not to go near that door. Sydney, you're not to put your finger... Sydney, I spoke too soon, Mrs. Hingle. Oh, Sydney.

0: Frank Chaxfield and his orchestra with The Way You Look Tonight, written by Jerome Kern and Dorothy Fields in 1936 for the film Swing Time. And it won an Oscar. And I hope you liked Joyce Grenfell. I think she was wonderful.
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Ray Conniff and all his singers and band and orchestra and everything with Love is Blue. I wonder why blue seems to be a sad colour, because to me it's a happy colour. It's the sea when it's at its brightest. It's the sky when it has no clouds. It's just a thought. Nancy Wilson with a Duke Ellington number that, well, took Johnny Mercer 5 more years to add lyrics to. Now, Mario Lanza with the radio recorders conducted by Frank's brother, Ray Sinatra.

0: Stanley Black and Siboney. No, not Don Black's brother. Nothing to do with him. But Don Black will be here Sunday, 3 o'clock, with more of his music and wonderful stories. Now, Perry Como's coming up shortly.
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1: Chino? Why Chino?
2: Maybe she's just darling her for us. Gracias, querida.
1: Rosalia, Consuelo, my adorable friends, can you keep a secret?
0: I'm hot for secrets.
1: No, I won't tell you.
0: What?
3: What?
0: The poor girl is out of her mind.
1: I am crazy.
4: She might be at that. She looks somehow different.
1: I do.
4: And I think she is up to something.
1: I am.
0: I do. I am. She talks like a parrot.
4: What is going on with you, Maria?
1: I feel

The girls from the cast of West Side Story. I'm Jenny Hanley. This is Boom Light. I must go, but I shall be back Saturday, Sunday, 12 till 2. I'm just making room for the wonderful Guy Henry. I will leave you with Barry Manilow and an incredible show of positivity. Don't feel sad. If you're down, phone a friend, go for a walk, or just listen to Boom Radio. Take care.

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1: It'll be cloudy across the north with some heavy showers for northern England later. Elsewhere, expect sunny spells with further showers developing. Highs of 18 degrees Celsius.
0: Guy Henry on Boom Light.

Dan Shelton. I get so lonely. No, not when boom lights around you don't. We're here. And Chris Montez, time after time before that. Good afternoon from me, Galloping Guy Henry. Here with you until 5 o'clock this afternoon. Thanks to Derek and to the devilishly wonderful Jenny Hanley for the last couple of hours on Boom Light. And yes, the weekend beckoning coquettishly. Let's scamper towards it.

Dionne Warwick, Walk On By, and Richard Harris before that, didn't we? I think we did, actually. That's a great Jimmy Webb song, isn't it? I was a great fan of Richard Harris when I was a little bitty boy because he starred as King Arthur, you probably remember, in the film of the Lerner and Lowe musical Camelot, and I loved it when I was very young. I used to pretend to be King Arthur. In my bedroom, I used to sing along to the soundtrack LP. Of course, you couldn't watch films. I saw it on television, but you couldn't just pluck one off a streaming channel when you wanted to see one of your favourite films. In fact, I remember trying to get my A-level college, Brockenhurst A-level College Film Society, to rent the reel-to-reel film of it. I think it was too expensive. It never happened. But I loved Richard Harris. Still do. Yeah, it's Guy Henry with you through till five. And here's Tommy Edwards.

0: Tippity bum. That was the London cast of Oliver from 1960, the original cast with Food, Glorious Food, Volare from Nelson Riddle before that, and Tommy Edwards, Please Love Me Forever, at least until 5 o'clock.
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wonderful, marvelous, that you should care for me. It's wonderful, marvelous, you should care for me. Awfully nice.

That was Buddy Greco with Girl Talk and wonderful Julie London before that. Yes, I was mentioning wanting to hire the film of Camelot when I was a teenager trying to see it again. And I think I said a reel-to-reel version of the film. That's not quite right, was it, technologically? Because reel-to-reel refers to an audio tape recorder, doesn't it? I had one, a Philips one. But I'm sure you got my drift. Sorry if I was technologically inaccurate. Oh, Andy Williams coming up, but firstly, this great track from ABBA.

0: Firstly there it was Thank You for the Music, and we do ABBA, and then Andy Williams, Almost There, here on Boom Light on a Friday afternoon.
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Nat King Cole first there with Let's Face the Music and Dance, and then it was Julie Andrews, The Boyfriend. And speaking of movies and musicals, there's a new show over on our sister station, Boom Radio, on a Wednesday evening. Malcolm's Movies and Musicals. And that's the great Malcolm Prince, the man behind, the producer behind the Elaine Page on Sunday show, which he created. And now he's got his own show featuring the songs of stage and screen. Terrific. I didn't hear it this week myself because I was shouting in a wig on stage here at the Royal Shakespeare Company in Stratford-on-Avon in the technical rehearsals for The Tempest, but I can catch up with that show, Malcolm's Movies and Musicals. It's on a Wednesday evening on Boom Radio. If you want to have a listen to that, go to Catch Up and give it a whirl.

0: That was Patsy Cline, Walking After Midnight, and Adam Faith, What Do You Want? 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

Wonderful. Billie Holiday, God bless the child, and softly as I leave you. Oh, don't go yet, Matt Munro. Speaking of shouting in wigs in the evening in the theatre, that's what I've been doing this week. You could probably tell that by the croaky voice I'm presenting to you this afternoon. Sorry about that. A cold last week and shouting too much this week. Oh, so good for the voice, you know. Speaking of the stage and screen, here's a gorgeous song from South Pacific.

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1: The showers this evening, but they will clear later, leaving clear spells. Some rain may persist in far northern England. Local frost in the northwest with lows of 5 degrees Celsius.
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Tony Martin first there with Walk Hand in Hand, and then Doris Day, There Will Never Be Another You. One is more than enough. It's Guy Henry. I'm the one with you this afternoon, croaking away through till five. Stick with me. It's lovely to be back here on a Friday afternoon on Boom Light.

East of the Sun and West of the Moon. Margaret Whiting, and before that it was Hutch with Begin the Begin. May I say a very good Arpus Noon to Joe Pidgeon of Nottingham. Thank you for your lovely email, Joe. She says that I make her feel like a friend. Well, that is rather the way I think about it, you see. Yes, I think we're all friends here on a Friday afternoon on Boom Light. Thank you so much for emailing in, Joe. I appreciate that.

0: Bing Crosby first in that triumvirate of melodies there, and then it was Petula Clark. The Other Man's Grass is Always Greener. And finally there we heard Argentine Melody, San Jose featuring Rodriguez Argentina, better known simply as Rod Argent. He was part of that combo, you see. He's just being a bit silly there. That tune was written by Andrew Lloyd Webber as the theme to the BBC's coverage of the FIFA World Cup held in Argentina in 1978.
1: 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Let Nick Bailey be your quiet companion, playing the best in easy listening and all your 50s favourites. Nick Bailey from 9, this Sunday, here on Boom Light.
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unpacking, light the home fires, get my slippers,

June Hutton, Day by Day, and then before that it was Frank Sinatra, of course. Nice to go travelling. Indeed it is. It's lovely to be in Stratford-upon-Avon, always is. Great place to be, but I do like to get home, and tomorrow night after the technical rehearsals, I shall be motoring on down to the New Forest to see Frank and the doggies and my mum. Oh, I do miss them. Speaking of travelling...

0: 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And that was a 1971 French romantic drama film directed by François Truffaut. Probably all a little too raunchy for me. I'm very pure, you know.
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thanks for the memory, Rod Stewart, first there, and then it was What's New Pussycat by the Anita Kerr Singers. Or is it Anita Carr, K-E-R-R, as in Deborah Carr? I think that's the posh way of saying it, isn't it? Speaking of posh, a very good afternoon to Sharon Hunter of Mobberley. How are you, Sharon? Thank you so much for getting in touch. May the 4th be with you, she said to me. This was the other day, of course. Well, that's a reference to Star Wars Day, May the 4th. Sort of play on the catchphrase or whatever you call it from the Star Wars saga, May the Force be with you. And yes, Star Wars Day, May the 4th. And I'm included in that, in Sharon's view, because, of course, I pretended to be Peter Cushing as Grand Moff Tarkin in the Rogue One Star Wars film. So thanks for that thought, Sharon, and lovely to hear from you.

0: And there they were gone, Jeff Love and his orchestra La Compasita, and before that it was the Coasters' Poison Ivy here on Boom Light on a Friday afternoon.
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And that you like. Well, I'm gonna be here for the rest of my life, and all I did was shoot my wife.

Don't Sit Under the Apple Tree, Glenn Miller and his orchestra, and then Mose Allison with the song about Parchman Farm, which was the Mississippi State Penitentiary, a 28-square-mile maximum security prison in Sunflower County. Not a nice place, I don't think. A very brutal regime there. That was one of the blues songs about it. Mose Allison. Right, let's scamper up to the weather info on the hour. Russ Conway.

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1: There'll be some showers this evening, but they will clear later. Some rain may persist in far northern England, though, and look out for a local frost in the northwest, a low of 5 degrees Celsius.
0: Guy Henry on Boom Light.

Happy Days and Lonely Nights, Ruby Murray, and before that, my great favourite, or one of them, Sammy Davis Jr. with The Candyman. That's one of the great things about Boom Radio and Boom Light, is that we get to hear some of our favourite songs. Simple as that. 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

Lovely Anne Murray, Snowbird, and Herman's Hermits before that. Now, just a quick hello to a few people that I met on board a cruise liner. You may remember a few weeks back I went on a little cruise on board Queen Victoria, the Cunard liner out of Southampton, went down to Madeira, then I flew back, having talked about myself for ready money on board. And it was great, and I met quite a lot of Boom radio listeners. They were there. They were on board. I remember particularly Steve Parr, I think his name was. He said to me after my little talk, "Ah, we listen to you," he said, "from the Fens." I love that. The Fens. Sort of wonderful, evocative name, isn't it? Well, hello, Steve and family and everyone I met on board there, on board the Queen Victoria. Hope you're on board with me this afternoon.

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Island in the Sun, Harry Belafonte and Ella Fitzgerald, I get a kick out of you. 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It'd be lovely to hear from you. Tell me what sort of music you like. We might be able to pop one of your tracks in one day.

0: The London Film Orchestra with Campion and Engelbert Humple Humple Bumple Dinkle. Before that, with Another Time, Another Place. I think Friday afternoon on Boom Light's good enough.
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Yes, that little schlump on the drums there. Signature sound of Ray Conniff there with Days of Wine and Roses. And before that, it was Dinah Washington. Let's do it. I tell you what we could do. We could look ahead to Sunday night over on our sister station, Boom Radio, because it's the Choices programme at 9 o'clock on Sunday evenings. Very popular show, that. It's a good one. It's where a famous baby boomer talks about their life and times. And this week, it's the Squeeze singer, songwriter and guitarist Glenn Tilbrook's Choices. He opens up about his life and plays songs that mean a lot to him in conversation with Phil Riley. Sunday night on Big Boom at 9 o'clock, and repeated the following Thursday. Give it a go. Always a good one, that.

0: Yes, Reginald Dixon. Those magnificent men in their flying machines, and Ricky Nelson before that. Someday you'll want me to want you. Well, it's today, Ricky. Today. That's when we want you.
1: 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What's on?
2: 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The Monarchs Blues Band, winners of Boom Radio's One More Dream, have a free gig on the 31st of May at Alexander's in Chester.
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I was raised in the canebrake by an old mama lion. 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

0: to the company store.
1: Yes, the classic there from Tennessee Ernie Ford, 16 tons. And I wouldn't trade you for the world, The Bachelors, before that. Well, I've got to trade you for the 50s at 5, got to make way for that. And then Ron Cole's Rock and Roll Show will be coming along for you at 6 o'clock tonight. In the meantime, lovely one here from Streisand.

Well, that's just about it from me for this week. This time next week, all being well, we will have got the first few preview performances of The Tempest up here in Stratford under our belts. Nervously awaiting that we are. See how it goes. I shall report back, all being well, next Friday afternoon at 2. Until then, have yourselves a lovely week. And from me, Guy Henry, for now. Ta-ta.

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1: There'll be some showers this evening, but they will clear later. Some rain may persist in far northern England, though, and look out for a local frost in the northwest, a low of 5 degrees Celsius.

1950s. What a great decade, with ever-changing fashions and music. If there's a 50s artist you'd like to hear a little more of, then do drop us a line, won't you? 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

0: 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Oh, Jimmy, Jimmy, oh, Jimmy, Jimmy, oh, Jimmy, Jimmy, oh, Jimmy, Jimmy, why don't you love me tonight?
1: 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We've been with you now since August 2022, and thanks to you, we're still going strong, because you encouraged friends and family to listen, and even suggested songs you think we should play. 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
1: Some showers this evening, but they will clear later. That rain may persist in far northern England, though. And look out for a local frost in the northwest, a low of 5 degrees Celsius.
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Hello from me, Ron Coles, and welcome to Ron's Rock and Roll. Elvis started us off today with the Chuck Berry song, Promised Land. And during the course of the next couple of hours, we'll hear more rock and roll. We'll even hear from Chuck Berry himself later. There'll be hits, novelty songs and instrumentals, all from the rock and roll era. That's principally the 50s and early 60s. Fats Domino will be today's featured artist, and we'll hear from him very soon. But first, we'll have a song from Buddy Holly, and right now this from Eartha Kitt.

It's So Easy, Buddy Holly, who followed Eartha Kitt with Let's Do It. We'll have our first song now from this week's featured artist. And I mentioned earlier that today I'm going to feature a regular performer here on Ron's Rock and Roll, Fats Domino. He was born in New Orleans and he came from a large family, and he was taught to play the piano by his brother-in-law. He started work in a local factory and gigged in the evenings, playing the piano in local clubs like the Hideaway. And it was there where he was discovered by bandleader Dave Bartholomew and record company executive Lou Chudd, who happened to visit one evening. Lou Chudd worked for Imperial Records, and they signed up Fats Domino, and his first recording was The Fat Man, which became a top 10 R&B hit and launched Fats Domino's career. It also launched his partnership with Dave Bartholomew, who co-wrote and arranged dozens of Fats Domino tracks over the course of the next 20 years or so. This was his first chart entry here in the UK.

I'm in love again by today's featured artist Fats Domino, and that one almost made the UK top 10. It got to number 12 on our charts in 1956. Fats Domino is today's featured artist, so we'll have three more songs from him later in today's programme. He had about 20 chart entries here, but surprisingly, only one of his records actually made our top 10. Well, that one's coming up a little bit later on, in fact, before 7 o'clock. Right now, however, we'll hear a doo-wop song from this Canadian group, The Crew Cuts.

Ricky Nelson with I'm Walking, and he followed the Crew Cuts with their version of Shaboom, which actually was a number one in America. We'll have an instrumental now, and this evening we'll listen to an album track by The Shadows. It features their original drummer, Tony Meehan, and I suspect it was inspired, to some extent at least, by Sandy Nelson.

0: See You In My Drums, The Shadows, featuring Tony Meehan. And that title was typical of The Shadows numbers, particularly on their albums. 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

The Shangri-Las with Give Him a Great Big Kiss. And they followed the Pumping Piano Man with Down the Road a Piece. We're going to hear a UK number one in a couple of minutes, but first we're going to listen to a song which topped the charts in America. It's something of a novelty song by Ernie K. Doe.

music and threw it away. But one of the backing singers thought it was a great song, and he persuaded everybody else to give it one more try. And we've just been listening to the result of that extra take. He was right, wasn't he? It went to number one in the US in 1961. Meanwhile, in the previous year, here in the UK, this song by Johnny Preston made it to the top. Boomba, boomba, boomba, boomba.

Johnny Preston with Running Bear, which topped our charts in 1960. It was written, by the way, by J.P. Richardson, who we know better as the Big Bopper. Freddie Cannon's next with his distinctive version of a standard.

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The Teenagers are next, and as usual, their star singer, Frankie Lymon, is providing the lead vocals.

0: I Want You to Be My Girl, Frankie Lymon and the Teenagers. And they had an American hit with that one in 1956, getting to number 13 on the Billboard pop charts. This is Boom Light and you're listening to Ron's Rock and Roll. Billy Fury is coming up next. He'll be along in just a mo.
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The Platters, following Billy Fury. I promised you that we'd listen to another song by Fats Domino before 7 o'clock, and we're going to do that now. You may have guessed which one I'm going to play you, because I did give you a big clue when I said that it was his only top 10 hit here in the UK. He took this one to number 6 on our charts in 1956.

Blueberry Hill by Fats Domino, his biggest hit here in the UK, and there'll be more from Fats Domino later. Right now, though, we're going to hear from the Beatles. They're up next with a track from their first album.

0: There's a place, the Beatles. 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

Following Big Joe Turner, we heard Johnny Will by Pat Boone. And funnily enough, that song always makes me think of the Checkmates, because they used to do that one in their set after they split with Emil Ford. They sent it up a bit and it was very funny. We're going up to 7 o'clock now with Eddie Cochran.

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1: Some showers this evening, but they will clear later. That rain may persist in far northern England, though, and look out for a local frost in the northwest, a low of 5 degrees Celsius. Boom Light.

Too Much Monkey Business, Chuck Berry. He started the second hour of today's edition of Ron's Rock and Roll with me, Ron Coles. My featured artist today is Fats Domino, and we'll have another song from him after this, from the Big O.

Blue Bayou, Roy Orbison. As I mentioned, we're going to hear another song now from Fats Domino, and I said that he only had one top 10 hit here in the UK, Blueberry Hill. Well, when that one came out, I certainly liked it, but the song which really got me into Fats Domino at the time was the one that I'm about to play you now. Fats Domino released this one towards the end of 1959, and to be fair, it was almost a top 10 hit, but it stalled at number 11 on our charts.

Be My Guest by today's featured artist, Fats Domino. And we'll have one more from him before 8 o'clock. Incidentally, Fats Domino was a very relaxed performer, unlike many of his rock and roll contemporaries. And back in the early days, the studio engineers used to speed up his recordings a bit before they were released. We're going to listen to another relaxed sounding singer now, Benny King.

Not quite so relaxed, that one, was it? The Rolling Stones there with Get Your Kicks on Route 66, and they followed the laid-back Benny King with Amour. We're going to listen to an album track now, and this one was included on the 1959 LP Cliff Sings. It, of course, featured Cliff Richard and the Shadows.

0: A song written by Doc Pomus and Mort Schumann, The Snake and the Bookworm, a track from Cliff's second studio album. 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

Robot Man Connie Francis, and she followed Little Richard with the title track from the film The Girl Can't Help It, which starred Jane Mansfield. And it also had a cameo performance from Phil Silvers, who was of course familiar to us all at the time from his regular television show, in which he played a wheeler-dealer US Army officer, Sergeant Bilko. It's time for a bit of skiffle now, and this week I'm spotlighting the Vipers skiffle group with a song which was also recorded by Lonnie Donegan.

Don't You Rock Me Daddy-O, the Vipers Skiffle Group. The Vipers were right up there with the best of the skiffle groups, weren't they? But I have to tell you that I had the Lonnie Dunnigan version of that song in my original collection of 78s. In fact, it was my first Lonnie Dunnigan record, although I became a big fan and collected a lot of his records, including the Rock Island line, which I bought second-hand from a market stall. We're staying with the 50s now, and we're going to hear a chart topper. I've just realised that there seems to be a bit of a theme developing here, because we heard Running Bear by Johnny Preston earlier, and now I'm going to play you a 50s number one from Marvin Rainwater.

Whole Lotta Woman by Marvin Rainwater, a number one from 1958, and it was at the top of the charts for 3 weeks. Johnny Ray's coming up in a couple of minutes or so with another number one, a chart topper from 1954. But first, here's Bobby V with a song a few artists recorded, actually. Well, it's a good song.

was a night. What a night it was, it really was such a night. The moon was bright, ooh, how bright it really was such a night. The night was alive with stars above. When she kissed me, I had to fall in love. It was a kiss, what a kiss it was, it really was such a kiss. How she could kiss, ooh, what a kiss it really was such a kiss. Just the thought of her lips, it sets me afire.

Johnny Ray with Such a Night, and he followed Bobby V with Rubber Ball. Gene Vincent's next, and he released this one in 1959.

0: My Heart by Gene Vincent, always a welcome performer here on Ron's Rock and Roll. You're listening to Boom Light, and Bill Haley will be along shortly. It's an early one from Bill, one from when his band were called not the Comets, but the Saddlemen. They hadn't yet changed their name.
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7: Psst. You. Yeah, you. 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Up to whatever. 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
7: 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Players must be 18 or over.

Paul Anka with I'm Just a Lonely Boy, and ahead of him we heard Bill Haley with The Saddlemen and Dance with a Dolly with a Hole in Her Stocking. Quite a long title, although it doesn't really compete with Emil Ford's song What Do You Want to Make Those Eyes at Me For If They Don't Mean What They Say. We're going to hear a final song for this week now from Fats Domino. This one is one of Fats Domino's later UK chart entries. In fact, there were only a couple of chart entries after this one. But it is one of my favourites, and I hope that it might be one of yours too.

Jambalaya Fats Domino, his last one for today, but I'm sure he'll be back again next week. We haven't heard from the Drifters so far today, so let's put that right now.

0: The Drifters with There Goes My Baby. You're listening to Boom Light with me, Ron Coles, and there's more rock and roll to come from The Clovers, Lloyd Price, and next, The Coasters.
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2: Good evening, I'm Mike Wire. One of TV's best-known impressionists, Alistair McGowan, presents classic comedy, poetry, and piano music at Wolsey, Ipswich on the 13th of May. 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Glenn Tilbrook, a singer, talented songwriter, guitarist, is at the Drill Lincoln on the 10th of May.
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Bobby Darin with Dream Lover, and he followed the Coasters with Searching. And that's almost it for this week. I'm going to leave you with the Clovers and first Lloyd Price. I hope you'll join me again next week for more rock and roll and songs from the rock and roll era. Until then, from me, Ron Coles, bye for now.

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1: Some showers this evening, but they will clear later. That rain may persist in far northern England, though, and look out for a local frost in the northwest, a low of 5 degrees Celsius.

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You never know where the next song is going to take you back. A happy or a bittersweet memory, perhaps. 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

0: Thank you for joining us. I'm Nick Bailey. Do tell your friends about the station, won't you? As you know, we play many tracks from the 1950s here, and we also play quite a few pieces which are defined as light music, the sort of popular orchestral pieces that would have been played on the earliest of radio stations, like 2LO in London. 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

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He's been at it for a month or more. 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Hound dog howling so forlorn. Laziest dog that ever was born. He's howling 'cause he's sitting on a thorn and just too tired to move over. The tin roof leaks and the chimney leans, and there's a hole in the seat of my old blue jeans, and I've ate the last of the pork and beans. Just can't depend on nothing.

May, fish quit biting last Saturday. Troubles piling up day by day, and now I'm getting dandruff. Grief and misery, pains and woes, and debts and taxes, and so it goes. And I think I'm getting a cold in my nose. Life gets tasteless, don't it?

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1: Scattered heavy showers throughout the morning in Wales and the Midlands. Rain will move across Scotland, Northern Ireland and Northern England. Warm in the south but colder further north. A high of 21 degrees Celsius.

0: There's a theory that there are similarities between music and colour. They certainly both have a powerful, memorable and emotional impact. 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I'm not quite sure what rainbows that last piece may have conjured up. This is Boom Light.
1: Dear gentlefolk of Newport, or maybe I should say hats and cats, I want you to lend an ear because, I want you to hear some really shimmering sharps and flats. For these cozy virtuosi, just about the greatest in the trade, are fixing to show you now precisely how, or approximately, jazz music is made. Well, you take some skins, jazz begins, and you take a bass. 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Take a box, one that rocks. 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Ah, you take a stick with a lick. 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

0: Hope you enjoyed that. More from our pile of records with music from the 1950s. The 50s to me mean The Goon Show, Cinerama, and toasting crumpets by an open fire. You're with Boom Light.
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This is Boomlight. Marian Eastbourne has been in touch with us. She says she loves all the music we play here. That's a delight to hear, Mary, so thank you.

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7: Come in. Well, well, well, look who's here. I haven't seen you in many a year. If I knew you were coming, I'd bake a cake, bake a cake, bake a cake. If I knew you were coming, I'd bake

That's really music, isn't it? 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
1: Scattered heavy showers throughout the morning in Wales and the Midlands. Rain will move across Scotland, Northern Ireland and Northern England. Warm in the south but colder further north. A high of 21 degrees Celsius.

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3: 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Got those Dixie eyes blazing.

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And do show them how to find us too. 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
1: 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That's this Saturday and Sunday from midday. 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

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And we shall, here at Boomlight. Incidentally, we have another radio station in our close-knit family. 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And that one plays a great deal more music from the 60s and 70s than we do here. 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

This is Boomlight, and we hope you'll maybe singing along to some of the songs we're spinning for you today. It's good for us, so they say. In fact, research suggests it can actually help improve your breathing, posture, and muscle tension, and can even be effective in pain relief. And of course, it's pretty enjoyable too.

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1: Scattered heavy showers throughout the morning in Wales and the Midlands. Rain will move across Scotland, Northern Ireland and Northern England. Warm in the south but colder further north. A high of 21 degrees Celsius.

stay there if you are a vexed one, a dreary, weary and perplexed one. I've got troubles and he's got troubles, and you're no better than the next one.

It's music like that which makes Boom Light what it is today. Hope you enjoyed it. Boom Light, as we say, the home of beautiful, easy listening and all your 50s favourites.

0: 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Hope you enjoyed that one.
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Boom Light. That's us. Thanks for joining us today, and we hope we're playing some of the songs you've listened to over the years, and some records you may have had in your own collection. 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
1: Scattered heavy showers throughout the morning in Wales and the Midlands. Rain will move across Scotland, Northern Ireland and Northern England. Warm in the south but colder further north. A high of 21 degrees Celsius.

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Thank you for joining us, and please do us the great favour of spreading the word, won't you? Tell your friends about the station, and show them how to find us too.

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4: McDonald's breakfast is turning up the heat with a spicy new twist. 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Breakfast is for savouring, not suffering. 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

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One increasing challenge in today's world is the number of different scams there are. It's always important to stay cautious. The Citizens Advice Bureau recommends that we should be on our guard if any offer seems too good to be true. There's never any harm in pausing to check that people are who they say they are.

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1: 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Rain will move across Scotland, Northern Ireland and Northern England. Warm in the south but colder further north. A high of 21 degrees Celsius.